0: You missed the show on Friday? 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

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They gave my road dog 12, it was a sweet deal. 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

Hot 975, y'all. It's your boy, man. It's going down right now, y'all. 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It's going down. You know how we do it, man.

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2: 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I've been saying you want to call my mother name, baby. I'm homeless, baby.
3: Oh, are you serious?
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2: Don't cry, baby. 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
5: What's that damn?
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5: Girl, let me get your name right. Now, about $1,000 richer? 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
4: Oh, it sounds so freaking good.
5: Let's get your pockets right.
4: Yes. Oh, my God. Thank you. You don't even know how much of a big help this is. Like, thank you so much.
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1: Kimberly.
0: Hey, what's going on, Kimberly? How you doing tonight?
1: Good, how are you?
0: I'm good, just chilling right now. What you calling about?
1: I'm trying to get the tickets.
0: Trying to get those Chief Keef tickets?
1: Yes, I'm over here driving with all my kids. I'm like, get quiet.
0: Oh, okay, yeah, you got to be caller number 19. And guess what caller you are?
1: 19?
0: You're my caller number 19!
1: We won!
0: Congratulations, we're hooking you up with a pair of tickets to go see Chief Keef Sosa at the Brooklyn Bowl. How you feel about it?
1: Good, thank you.
0: You're welcome, you're welcome. Who you gonna take with you? How you gonna turn up?
1: My man.
0: I love that. Well, who's always looking to people?

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0: Hey, this is for you, man. We got 2 tickets going out at the 8 o'clock hour. Don't miss your chance. We got them here for you, baby. This is the pregame show. We turning up with y'all, pregaming. Hyde Park in the mix, doing his damn thing. Let's get back into the music, baby.
1: Bust it on the weekend with man.
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0: Hey, what's going on? Who's calling?
1: Hey, Mary.
0: Hey, what's going on, Mary? How you doing tonight?
1: What's up? I'm doing good.
0: Awesome, awesome. Hey, I got one question for you.
1: What's up?
0: Do you like reggae?
1: Yes, I do.
0: Well, congratulations. You are our caller number 19.
1: Yay, thank you.
0: Most definitely, we're hooking you up with a pair of tickets to go see Steel Pulse, Reggae Against Racism, coming to Las Vegas, October 15th. How you feel about it?
1: That's awesome. Thank you so much.
0: Who you gonna take with you?
1: Probably my husband.
0: I love that. Give your husband a shout out one time.
1: What's up, babe? Sit right next to me.
0: What's going on? Well, congratulations to both of you. I hope you guys really enjoy your outing and date night.
1: Thank you. We need it.
0: Most definitely. Who's always hooking the people of Las Vegas up? Let me know.
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2: 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We live in the strip. Me and my dog DJ Sleep holding it down. One time for the one time on the weekend, man. Hope y'all feeling good out there. I know it rained last night. It kind of flooded the streets. I heard, I seen, all on social media. Y'all be safe, man. It's looking kind of cool right now, but, you know, I know it's a lot going on this week. I'm loving it, though. You know, it's sweater weather. I love that for Vegas, man. But look. Don't worry about nothing. If you want them Chief Keef tickets, stay locked in. We got more chances to win a little bit later. But right now, we vibing. DJ Sleep. Let's get back into the music.
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0: what's popping in Vegas. Man's got the info on the city. Tap in and talk. 320-5834. The lines are open.
1: Tap in and talk with me, man. I'm in here till 11 o'clock. I'm hanging out with my dog, DJ Sleep. Yo, over the break, I gave away these Chief Keef tickets. And shout out to my winner. She worked at the Circle K in Las Vegas. And I thought this was super cool. I want to play you guys the call real quick. Hold on. Hot 975, who's calling?
2: This is Stacy calling from Las Vegas, Circle K.
1: Hey, what's going on? How you doing?
2: Trying to be that number. I need these tickets. I told my customer, if I win, we're both going.
1: You trying to see Chief Keef?
2: Yeah, I'm right.
1: I heard that. Well, guess what? You're my caller number 19.
2: I won. Are you serious right now?
1: I'm so serious. You won you two pair of tickets to go see Chief Keef live at the Brooklyn Bowl October 29th.
2: I won.
1: How you feeling? You good over there?
2: Good. I'm good. At work. No, I'm at work. Who

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0: 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Wait, goddamn it, Dupree, why you with the beat?
1: 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It's DJ Sleep at Hot 975. 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

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We about to get up out of this G thing, man. Thank y'all for having us. Me, man, your host with the most, and my dog DJ Sleep, who been holding the mix down for the last 3 hours.

0: 25 years on air, man. 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

0: Yo, coming up tomorrow morning, you know what time it is. 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

Yo, coming up this morning, it's the last and final week. You already know what time it is. You need that $1,000 this Friday. Make sure you spin that wheel with us this morning. All the details is coming up next.

ice and chill. Damn. They tryna cover it up like a quilt. 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That's

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6: 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At that moment, right, it's kind of an emergency situation. Focus on being safe. Focus on getting the information, seeking medical attention, and then

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1: Hey, Justin, we're feeling great, bro.
0: All right, let's start it off with a news story today. All right, now, ladies and gentlemen, before you hit that add to cart button on that next chain, ring, a pair of earrings, you might want to hear this. An investigation found that some jewelry being sold on Amazon and TikTok shop. Now, it looked like real silver, right, Audio Rock?
1: Right.
0: But testing found high levels of toxic metal inside.
1: What?
0: That's pretty wild, right?
1: Yeah.
0: Show producer Audio Rock, what's your take on this?
1: Justin, I think I'll stick to shopping in person after hearing that.
0: Nah, but listen, I've got a spot some people might want to check out. Listen okay. to this.
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0: Nah, dude, I don't know. What do you think, Audio Rock? We rolling? You want a carpool?
1: Nah, I probably won't be shopping there, Justin.
0: All right, fair enough, fair enough. Well, listen, if you want to join the show, we're just getting warmed up. Hit me up on Instagram for shout-outs, requests, mm-hmm. birthday shout-outs, or we're going to talk about a lot of topics today, so yep. I'm going to need y'all checking in with me at Justin_Credible on Instagram. Once again, at Justin_Credible. Send me a DM, send me a voice note. Let's connect. All right, let's get to the hits right here on the Liftoff Show with me, Justin Credible. Here we go.

0: Coca-Cola is getting real creative with some brand new flavors coming in 2027. Mm. I'm not going to lie, DeAsia, one of these sound more like something you'd order at like Dairy Queen than soda.
1: Justin, I'm over here trying to drink more water, and Coke is making it impossible.
0: So look, I'll tell you what flavors are coming on the way in 2027, and which one I'm definitely trying, DeAsia,
1: hey,
0: okay?
1: Hey, I'm with it, Justin. You for sure got my attention.
0: All right, look, that's coming up next on the Liftoff Show, and also shout-outs request. Hit me up on Instagram DM at Justin_Credible. Right now, let's get back to the hits right here on the Liftoff Show. Here we go.

0: All right, let's go. Justin Credible's liftoff show. I am Justin Credible, joined by the beautiful DeAsia. Hey. D, what's up with you over there, love?
1: Hey, nothing, Justin. I'm feeling good, man.
0: Yeah, feeling blessed, right?
1: That's right.
0: All right, so let's get to it. Coca-Cola is switching things up in 2027.
1: Okay.
0: And I'm not going to lie, DeAsia, some of these flavors got my attention.
1: All right.
0: Here's what we got. We're getting some new flavors, right? Like cherry lime Coke is coming in February. And strawberry float Coke next summer. Summer? Sounds good, right?
1: Oh, yes.
0: Now, listen, DeAsia, I've been trying to drink my water, love.
1: You been trying, Justin?
0: I said trying. Don't judge me. But look, Coca-Cola's not making it easy. That strawberry float, man, that sounds like something I would have ordered as a kid,
1: yes.
0: Like after Little League, right?
1: For real, with the fries too, yeah, Justin.
0: Absolutely. Fries, strawberry float, Coke, the whole meal.
1: That sounds fire.
0: I wasn't worried about calories back then. But I got to ask, DeAsia, tell me, which one are you trying first?
1: Oh, I definitely want to try that strawberry float, Justin, for sure.
0: See, DeAsia, I agree. Cherry lime sounds safe, but the strawberry float sounds like a decision you make when you're having a bad day.
1: Right, man, or having a really, really good day, Justin.
0: That too. Like, I deserve this, right?
1: Exactly.
0: Me, personally, I'm trying all of them. I'll just drink extra water after. That's how practicing good health works, right, DeAsia?
1: Right, right. Hey, that is not how health works, Justin, okay?
0: Close enough. Don't judge me. All right, look, thank you so much for listening to the Liftoff Show. Let's get back to the hits. I'm Justin Credible. Here we go.

0: bells. Celebrating 25 years with $25,000. 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

0: 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I am Justin Credible here on The Liftoff Show. Playlist is lit today. Mm-hmm. I got my show producer, Audio Rock. Audio, what's up, big dog?
1: Chilling, Just. Let's get into it.
0: All right, now, yeah, before we get back to the music, somebody deserves a little spotlight today. Mm-hmm. Now, Audio Rock, we ask listeners to tell us about people making a difference in their life or their community, right?
1: Yes, sir.
0: And this next story feels exactly like what Incredible People is all about. This is one of my favorite segments on the show. Mm-hmm. So thank you to everyone who's been nominating family members and people in their community. The easiest way to do it is send me a DM at Justin_Credible. All right, Audio Rock, let's get into it. What do we got, big dog?
1: All right, Justin, we're highlighting an educator named Alvin Irby. He founded a nonprofit called Barbershop Books, helping young boys and other kids discover the fun in reading. The program puts kid-sized bookshelves and books in neighborhood barbershops, bro, and gives barbers training on how to encourage kids to read.
0: I love this. This is such a dope story right here, bro.
1: Right. So while they're waiting for a haircut, they can pick up a book and find a story they actually enjoy.
0: Dope. Alvin Irby, what's up, man? Thank you for everything you do. Mm-hmm. Also, shout out to Michelle1982 on Instagram for putting him on our radar. Michelle, thank you so much for listening. All right, so Audio Rock, I've got to say, that is exactly what Incredible People is all about.
1: Facts.
0: The barbershop already has, you know, sports debates, the neighborhood updates, right?
1: Yep.
0: Somebody's still guaranteeing that their sports team is going to win it all, right?
1: Right.
0: We got enough of that at the barbershop.
1: Right. Now the kids have something to do as well.
0: Exactly, my boy. And people got to understand how much culture is inside of a barbershop.
1: Man.
0: It's like you come into the barbershop just looking for a fresh haircut, and now you're going to leave excited about a book, too.
1: Mm-hmm.
0: Super dope, right?
1: Yep.
0: Alvin and all the barbers who really pay attention to the kids that come into the shop, we salute you.
1: Facts.
0: Also, Audio, you know, it's real easy to just hand your kid an iPad or the phone when they're at the barbershop. This is something productive and educational. It's a win all the way around.
1: Yeah, so all my local barbershops, take notes, because this is a game changer. This is what you want to be known for in your community.
0: Look, if you know somebody incredible, just like my dog Alvin, you know, somebody affecting your community, your family, or even you in a positive way, mm-hmm. and you feel like they deserve to be recognized here on the air, please hit me up on Instagram at Justin_Credible and nominate them for our Incredible People segment, okay? Because, you know, Audio Rock, I love to shout out incredible people doing incredible things
1: right
0: here on the air.
1: Yep.
0: I'm Justin Credible. Right now, let's get back to the hits. 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Here we go.

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do it. It's time for the birthday roll call for today, Monday, October 12th. Happy birthday shout out to Garfield Bright, who turns 57 today. One of the members of the R&B group Shy, who gave us classic songs like If I Ever Fall in Love. You remember that one? Also, happy birthday shout out to Hugh Jackman, who turns 58 today. The award-winning actor we all know as Wolverine. Yes, sir. And lastly, happy birthday shout out to Josh Hutcherson, who's celebrating his 34th birthday today. The star of Hunger Games and Five Nights at Freddy's. Yes, let's do it. Hey, happy birthday shout out going out to all of my Liftoff listeners celebrating today. Let's go. Okay, if you're celebrating a

0: 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I am Justin Credible right here on The Liftoff Show. You can find me on Instagram at Justin_Credible. Mm-hmm. Hit the follow button and tap in. 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
1: Absolutely. 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
0: We got De'Asia here to break down all of Viral Vibes. Mm. All the stories trending and moving the culture are coming up next. De'Asia, what's coming up next on the show, love?
2: Okay, Justin. So Serena Williams is officially getting her own Barbie, and they recreated one of the most iconic looks from her legendary tennis career. That's coming up next, and you know I'll break it all down.
0: Come on now, 23 Grand Slams and now a Barbie? Yeah, Serena really collected every trophy possible. I love it. All right, look, we got De'Asia coming up next with Viral Vibes to break it all down. I'm Justin Credible. Right now, let's get back to the hits.

0: powerful women. I'm talking queen energy. This next story is too good. I'm just incredible. This is the Liftoff Show. My show producer, De'Asia's here to break down viral vibes. What are we getting into, D?
1: Okay, Jess. So Serena Williams has already conquered the tennis court, but now she's getting a whole different kind of trophy. Her very own Barbie doll. And Justin, this is bigger than just a doll. We're talking about a legend getting her flowers. All right, so Serena Williams is the latest sports icon to be honored with her very own Barbie role model doll, celebrating everything she's accomplished in tennis and the impact she's had on generations of young girls. And Justin, this isn't just any Serena Barbie, okay? The doll recreates one of her iconic championship looks from the 2005 Australian Open, where she defeated Lindsay Davenport to win her 7th Grand Slam singles title. Now, Justin, we already know Serena is one of the greatest athletes of all time. She retired from professional tennis in 2022, finishing her career with 23 Grand Slam single titles. That's the most by any woman in the Open era. I mean, 23, Justin? That's not just talent. That's straight dominance, you feel me?
0: 1,000%, De'Asia, fact.
1: And Barbie's role model collection is all about honoring women who've broken barriers and inspired others through sports, entertainment, and different industries. But what I really love about this, Justin, is that little girls who dream of becoming athletes can now see somebody who looks like Serena and know that those same dreams are possible for them too.
0: No, I agree. You couldn't have said it better, De'Asia. That's one of the best parts about this whole story.
1: And that's the beautiful part right there. I mean, Serena's legacy isn't just about the championship she won, but all the young girls she's inspired to pick up a racket and believe in themselves. Now, Justin, when you think about Serena Williams and everything she's accomplished, do you think her biggest legacy is what she did on the tennis court or the doors she's opened for the next generation?
0: That's a great question, De'Asia. I mean, as a tennis fan, some of the greatest memories are her on the court, but seeing what she's done off the court, I mean, just the true definition of a living icon. Shout out to Serena Williams. Hey, De'Asia, thank you so much for dropping in and keeping us up to date on viral vibes. Right now, let's get back to the hits. I am just incredible. Here we go.

0: celebrating 25 years with $25,000. Here's another winner.
1: It's Camille, it's Camille, it's Camille.
2: You sure?
1: Yes, I'm at work, baby. I've been saying you want to call my mother name, baby. I'm homeless, baby.
2: Oh, are you serious?
1: I'm dead ass serious.
2: Camille, I'm about to cry for you.
1: Don't cry, baby. You just made my day.
3: This is John Dale Smith.
4: Oh, you know what? That damn.
3: It's John Dale, though.
4: Girl, let me get your name right. Now, how about $1,000 richer? How does that sound?
3: Oh, it sounds so freaking good.
4: Let's get your pockets right.
3: Yes. Oh, my God. Thank you. You don't even know how much of a big help this is. Thank you so much.
0: 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We are Hot 975.
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0: right, let's do it. This is the Liftoff Show, and I'm your host, Justin Credible. All right, look, it's time for the Culture Rewind. Shout out to my show producer, Audio Rock. What's up, big dog?
1: Chilling, Justin. Get into it.
0: All right, look, so this is basically the Liftoff time machine, right? We're going to take a flashback to back in the day.
1: Mm-hmm.
0: For today, Monday, October 12th, okay? Now, October 12th has some real history on it. On this day, back in the year 1993, Salt and Pepper dropped Very Necessary.
1: Man, fire
0: that,
1: album. Yeah,
0: the album that gave us Shoop and What a Man.
1: Classics.
0: Stacey, let's play a little bit of Shoop for the people, man. Shoop, shoop, shoop. Now, let's flash back to the year 1999. Yes, today, sir. October 12th, Warren G dropped the album I Want It All.
1: Sheesh.
0: Had features on there from Nate Dogg, Snoop Dogg, and more. Great song. You remember this one?

0: Yeah, man, in Audio Rock, one more.
1: Let's
0: and today in culture history, in the year 2007, remember the movie Why Did I Get Married?
1: How can you not remember,
0: though? Too good, man. It hit theaters with Janet Jackson, Jill Scott, Tasha Smith, and Michael J. White.
1: Dang.
0: Look at that. So October 12th was a busy day in culture.
1: Facts.
0: You got some music there, some movies, and a little bit of relationship drama.
1: Why not?
0: All right, look, if you want to join the show, let's connect. Hit me up on Instagram at Justin_Credible. We're doing birthday shout-outs, song requests, topics you want us to discuss. You let me know, okay? Right now, let's get back to the hits. I'm Justin Credible right here on The Liftoff Show.

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1: Absolutely. DJ AUDIORROKK.
0: I'm over here trying to get my fantasy football. I'm trying to get it on point for this weekend's game.
1: I give up, bro. I give up. I'm done.
0: No. I feel like any weekend I'm going to hit. I'm going to hit good.
1: Hopefully.
0: All right, look, we got De'Asia here. She's here to break down all the viral stories moving in the culture. Mm-hmm. De'Asia, what's coming up next on the show, love?
2: All right, Justin, so here's what we got. I mean, I ain't want to spread rumors, but I got to report the action, you feel me? So Coachella might be getting two of the biggest names in music. And if these rumors are true, next year's festival could be crazy. I'll give you a hint. Drake and SZA. That's coming up next, and you know I'm going to break it all down.
0: Damn, De'Asia like that? Drake and SZA? Yeah, that's going to be one expensive weekend in the desert if it happens. All right, we got more on this story coming up next in Viral Vibes. Right now, let's get back to the hits. I'm Justin Credible here on The Liftoff Show.

0: Let's go. I am Justin Credible, and this is the Liftoff Show. All right, the heat's been crazy, and I can't even really think about going to a festival in the desert, but a lot of people are awaiting the Coachella 2027 lineup. DeAsia is here for Viral Vibes. Dee, what do you know about it?
1: Okay, Justin, so Coachella 2027 might be trying to take all our money because Drake and SZA are both being talked about as possible headliners. Now, before everybody starts buying outfits, nothing is confirmed yet, all right? So the rumors are already starting for Coachella 2027, and Drake, SZA, and Radiohead are among the names that are reportedly being discussed for the festival. And apparently BTS was also in negotiations, but those talks reportedly fell through.
0: Okay, so no BTS performance. I mean, I could see Drake and SZA really shutting the show down. But I'm also not sure because SZA's tied to TDE, which obviously has ties to Kendrick Lamar. I don't know if I could see Drake and any TDE affiliates on the same bill, but this could get interesting.
1: Now, Drake coming back would be a pretty big deal, Justin, because he hasn't headlined Coachella since 2015. And the timing would definitely make sense. I mean, Drake has already confirmed plans for a 2027 world tour, although we still don't have any official tour dates yet. But again, Coachella has not announced its 2027 lineup, so Drake and SZA are not confirmed headliners right now. What we do know, Justin, is that Coachella is happening April 9th through the 11th and April 16th through the 18th. But Justin, if these rumors are true, are you pulling up to Coachella? I mean, Drake, SZA, I might have to for sure pull up if they on the headliner list.
0: DeAsia, nah, those two superstars, that's enough to get me to the desert. Yo, the Coachella lineup could drop at any minute. Who's going to be on it? The suspense is killing me. All right, DeAsia, thank you so much for dropping by for today's Viral Vibes. I am Justin Credible. Let's get back to the hits. Here we go.
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0: All right, let's get into all the stories moving the culture. I am Just Incredible, and I got my show producer, De'Asia, here with me. De'Asia, what's going on with Viral Vibes today?
1: Okay, Justin, how much would somebody have to love their dog to drop $50,000 on them? Because apparently, if you've got the money, you can literally clone your fur baby.
0: Sheesh. Now, you know, I know there is a lot of dog lovers listening, but $50K?
1: Yes, Justin, we are officially living in the future. All right, so pet cloning is now a real option, and a Texas-based company called Viagen Pets is offering the service for dogs. Basically, the process starts by preserving living cells from your pet. Scientists can later use those cells to create an embryo. That embryo is carried by a surrogate dog, and eventually you get a puppy with essentially the same DNA as your original pet. Now, hold on, because this does not mean you're getting the same exact dog back. The clone won't have your pet's memories, and there's no guarantee that it'll have the same personality and behavior either. So the easiest way to think about it is basically an identical twin of your dog, just born at a completely different time.
0: Okay, this is an interesting story here.
1: And now, Justin, you know we gotta talk about that price. Viagen currently lists dog cloning as $50,000, and you can split it into two $25,000 payments.
0: Oh, okay, that helps, that helps.
1: I mean, Justin, payment plan for the clone? That's crazy. And listen, if you're not quite ready to drop 50 grand, you can at least preserve your pet's genetics for later, which starts at $1,600. I low-key might look into this, Justin, because I love my dog. That's my son. Okay, now, Justin, if you had a dog you absolutely loved, are you dropping $50,000 to clone it? Or is that where you draw the line? You're like, nah, this too much.
0: De'Asia, $50K sounds like a lot of money, but I can't really speak on it until I really get that pet dog. Then I'll come back to you and let you know how I'm feeling. For now, thank you so much for breaking down Viral Vibes today. I am Just Incredible. This is the Liftoff Show. Let's get back to the hits.

0: 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From September 15th to October 15th, we recognize the key contributions of Hispanics past and present. 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

0: All right, let's get your mind right for today. I'm Justin Credible right here on the Liftoff Show, and it's time for your Liftoff Motivation. Okay, show producer Audio Rock, who's checking in today, big dog?
1: All right, Justin, today we have a message from Crystal. She says, I feel like I'm always the one checking in on everybody else, but when I need someone, nobody's around.
0: Interesting. Okay, Crystal, let's talk about it. But before we do, if you want to be like Crystal and you got something on your mind and you would like for me to talk about it here on the show, don't forget, you could always send me a DM message on Instagram at Justin_Credible. All right, so Crystal, I know that feeling hurts, right? But sometimes, in my opinion, life gives you clarity through disappointment. Pay attention to the people who only show up when it's convenient for them. And you got to appreciate the ones that show up when it's not.
1: Right.
0: Real relationships aren't measured by how many people you know, right? They're measured by who's still there when life gets heavy.
1: Mm-hmm.
0: Crystal, you got to protect your energy. Invest in people who invest in you. I think that's important.
1: Sure is.
0: So, Crystal, I hope that helps you or anyone else that's dealing with something similar to Crystal. Like I said, you could always send me a DM on Instagram. Join the show 24/7 at Justin_Credible on Instagram. All right, I'm Justin Credible. This is the Liftoff Show. Let's get back to the hits.

0: 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Never settle for less. Wake up, boy! KVEG Mesquite, Las Vegas. We are hot. 975.
1: Turn me up. Miami. That's for all my scammers and my kid money.

0: Let's go, Just Incredibles Liftoff Show. Feeling good today. Mm-hmm. Hey, show producer D'Asia, how you feeling, love?
1: I'm feeling great, Justin.
0: All right, check this out. Coca-Cola is getting real creative with some brand new flavors coming in 2027. Mm. I'm not going to lie, D'Asia, one of these sound more like something you'd order at like Dairy Queen than soda.
1: Justin, I'm over here trying to drink more water, and Coke is making it impossible.
0: So look, I'll tell you what flavors are coming on the way in 2027, and which one I'm definitely trying, D'Asia, okay?
1: Hey, I'm with it, Justin. You for sure got my attention.
0: All right, look, that's coming up next on the Liftoff Show, and also shout-outs request. Hit me up on Instagram DM at Justin_Credible. Right now, let's get back to the hits right here on the Liftoff Show. Here we go.

ice and chill. Damn. They tryna cover it up like a quilt. 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Kept it 100 on paper like Will. 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That's just how I do the sauce and the spill.

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0: right, let's go. Justin Credible's liftoff show. I am Justin Credible, joined by the beautiful DeAsia. Hey. D, what's up with you over there, love?
1: Hey, nothing, Justin. I'm feeling good, man.
0: Yeah, feeling blessed, right?
1: That's right.
0: All right, so let's get to it. Coca-Cola is switching things up in 2027.
1: Okay.
0: And I'm not going to lie, DeAsia, some of these flavors got my attention.
1: All right.
0: Here's what we got. We're getting some new flavors, right? Like cherry lime Coke is coming in February. And strawberry float Coke next summer. Sounds good, right?
1: Oh, yes.
0: Now, listen, DeAsia, I've been trying to drink my water, love.
1: Trying, Justin?
0: I said trying. Don't judge me. But look, Coca-Cola's not making it easy. That strawberry float, man, that sounds like something I would have ordered as a kid, like after Little League, right?
1: For real, with the fries too, Justin.
0: Absolutely. Fries, strawberry float, Coke, the whole meal.
1: That sounds fire.
0: I wasn't worried about calories back then. But I gotta ask, DeAsia, tell me, which one are you trying first?
1: Oh, I definitely want to try that strawberry float, Justin, for sure.
0: See, DeAsia, I agree. Cherry lime sounds safe, but the strawberry float sounds like a decision you make when you're having a bad day.
1: Right, man, or having a really, really good day, Justin.
0: That too. You're like, I deserve this, right?
1: Exactly.
0: Me, personally, I'm trying all of them. I'll just drink extra water after. That's how practicing good health works, right, DeAsia?
1: Right. Hey, that is not how health works, Justin, okay?
0: Close enough. Don't judge me. All right, look, thank you so much for listening to the Liftoff Show. Let's get back to the hits. I'm Justin Credible. Here we go.

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0: YP and Lady G have the mornings on lock. Coming up at 6 a.m. This is Hot 975.
1: Tell the people, tell the people.

0: 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I am Justin Credible here on The Liftoff Show. Playlist is lit today. Mm-hmm. I got my show producer, Audio Rock. Audio, what's up, big dog?
1: Chilling, Justin. Let's get into it.
0: All right, now, yeah, before we get back to the music, somebody deserves a little spotlight today. Mm-hmm. Now, Audio Rock, we ask listeners to tell us about people making a difference in their life or their community, right?
1: Yes, sir.
0: And this next story feels exactly like what Incredible People is all about. This is one of my favorite segments on the show. Mm-hmm. So thank you to everyone who's been nominating family members and people in their community. The easiest way to do it is send me a DM at Justin_Credible. All right, Audio Rock, let's get into it. What do we got, big dog?
1: All right, Justin, we're highlighting an educator named Alvin Irby. He founded a nonprofit called Barbershop Books,
0: nice,
1: helping young boys and other kids discover the fun in reading. The program puts kid-sized bookshelves and books in neighborhood barbershops, bro, and gives barbers training on how to encourage kids to read.
0: I love this. This is such a dope story right here, bro.
1: Right. So while they're waiting for a haircut, they can pick up a book and find a story they actually enjoy.
0: Dope, dope. Alvin Irby, what's up, man? Thank you for everything you do.
1: Mm-hmm.
0: Also, shout out to Michelle1982 on Instagram for putting him on our radar. Michelle, thank you so much for listening. All right, so Audio Rock, I've got to say, that is exactly what Incredible People is all about.
1: Facts.
0: The barbershop already has, you know, sports debates, the neighborhood updates, right?
1: Yep.
0: Somebody's still guaranteeing that their sports team is going to win it all, right?
1: Right.
0: We got enough of that at the barbershop.
1: Right. Now the kids have something to do as well.
0: Exactly, my boy. And people got to understand how much culture is inside of a barbershop.
1: Man.
0: It's like you come into the barbershop just looking for a fresh haircut, and now you're going to leave excited about a book, too.
1: Mm-hmm.
0: Super dope, right?
1: Yep.
0: Alvin and all the barbers who really pay attention to the kids that come into the shop, we salute you.
1: Facts.
0: Also, Audio, you know, it's real easy to just hand your kid an iPad or the phone when they're at the barbershop. This is something productive and educational. It's a win all the way around.
1: Yeah, so all my local barbershops, take notes, because this is a game changer. This is what you want to be known for in your community.
0: Look, if you know somebody incredible, just like my dog Alvin, you know, somebody affecting your community, your family, or even you in a positive way, mm-hmm, and you feel like they deserve to be recognized here on the air, please hit me up on Instagram at Justin_Credible and nominate them for our Incredible People segment, okay? Because, you know, Audio Rock, I love to shout out incredible people doing incredible things
1: right
0: here on the air.
1: Yep.
0: I'm Justin Credible. Right now, let's get back to the hits. 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

0: All right, it's about that time. What's up, everybody? I'm Justin Credible right here on The Liftoff Show. All right, I want to send a big thank you to everyone for making The Liftoff Show a part of your day. DJ Audio Rock, before we bounce, who we shouting out, big dog?
1: Okay, Justin, we're sending a huge shout out to Miguel. He's been tuning in all show long.
0: Appreciate that, Miguel. Thank you, man.
1: And shout out to Stephanie. She said the playlist was fire today.
0: Hey, appreciate you listening, Stephanie. Mm-hmm. Don't forget, you could always be a part of the show. Hit me up on my DM on Instagram at Justin_Credible. Now, before we leave, here's one for the road. Some positive vibes for the rest of your day, okay? Listen, sometimes the best thing you could do for yourself is just keep going. Mm-hmm. Even when you don't feel like it. Fact. That's so important.
1: Yep.
0: Discipline will take you places that motivation never could, bro.
1: You know, Justin, someone definitely needed to hear that today.
0: Hey, Audio Rock, what can I say? It's my responsibility, my brother. Hey, I'm Justin Credible. Once again, join the show 24/7 on Instagram at Justin_Credible. You can send me a DM for your shout outs, your song requests, or whatever's on your mind, okay? This is The Liftoff Show. We'll be back tomorrow. Have a great rest of your day. Peace and love, y'all.

0: time to get your ass out of bed. Good morning, Las Vegas. 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
1: Let's go.
0: KVEG Mesquite, Las Vegas. We are hot. 975.

0: water?
1: I thought it was going to be way more hurricane-y than it was.
0: Well, you had to be in certain parts.
1: Right.
0: Like, you know what I mean?
1: I did see it on the TikToks, like some of the places that flooded.
0: By the lakes, my area was ridiculous.
1: It did not flood. And by 6 o'clock on Sunday morning, the sun was out and I was at Dutch Bros. So I brought extra water.
0: Yeah.
1: I brought extra snacks.
0: Right.
1: I was like, make sure we have everything that we need. I looked up a hurricane checklist.
0: Yes.
1: Like,
0: if you got family in LA, though, get them a call.
1: Because it was terrible.
0: The Dodger Stadium. Wow.
1: Oh, well, that's not where my parents live. No, but I did.
0: Lived my daughter in Echo Park. I was like kind of nervous.
1: Yeah. My dad on Saturday was like, we have no rain. And then Sunday, I checked on him. I was like, oh, you guys are okay?
0: Yeah.
1: He's like, I think it's starting to rain now. I was like, wait, what?
0: Yeah.
1: I have trust issues when it comes to the weather and the weathermen.
0: And then social media don't make it no better because it'll make it look like it's terrible.
1: No, I feel like there's more truth in social media than there is in my Apple weather app.
0: Right.
1: All right, anyway, it's all about the $25,000 prize and cash wheel. We are doing it again on another Monday.
0: Yep.
1: 25 years, no hurricane can take Hot 97.5 out.
0: And they didn't blew in some Laker tickets on there, too.
1: What?
0: So we gonna make that happen this morning. We're spinning the wheel. Okay. It is coming up in less than an hour. Let's
1: hop
0: right
1: in. I see what right you
0: in.
1: Did there, though.
0: Yeah,
1: blew in some Laker tickets. I got it.
0: Yeah. Here we go.
2: Hello.
3: Time for another phone check. For real.
4: Clarissa Jenkins.
5: Yo.
6: Hi, Mr. Please.
5: Yes.
6: Hi, Sherry Evans calling from the city of How are you doing?
5: Good.
6: Calling in regards to the situation where you had a car accident on road.
5: Yeah.
6: We're calling to inform you about the telephone pole damage.
5: Okay.
6: And the bill.
5: Right.
6: Okay. After we had our people assess all the damage and the wire lines that they had to repair and everything. You have insurance, correct?
5: Yes.
6: Okay, so it shouldn't be much of a big, huge issue, but the total damage is close to around $75,000. So
5: that is a big deal because I only got $50,000 in coverage.
6: Oh.
5: Now that can't be one pole.
6: It is. The two poles to each side had to be replaced.
5: I didn't hit the other pole.
6: I know, but you hit the pole that caused the damage, though.
5: But there was two poles replaced.
6: Well, they had to be replaced, so like I said, because you hit the first one.
5: Right, but the salt truck hit the second one.
6: Well, that was on account of you, because they were trying to avoid you.
5: No.
6: Yes,
5: no.
6: Yes.
5: No.
6: Yes.
5: I was there. It was a good 15 minutes after I hit the pole. My truck was already moved out of the way.
6: Well, if you're going to throw me some kind of attitude, we can also put on the assault charges toward the officer for tackling him.
5: What? What are you talking about?
6: The officer claimed that you tried to grab him.
5: I grabbed him because he was falling down, and if you want to dispute
6: that's assault.
5: Oh, really?
6: Mm-hmm.
5: Well, why don't you listen to the video a little closer because I got a copy of it on his mic where he's saying thank you. I was about
6: no,
5: to fall.
6: He wasn't saying thank you. He was saying f*** you.
5: Oh, was he? You guys are nuts if that's what you want to do.
6: Sir, the only thing I want to do at this time is just let you know that you've been phone checked.
5: You son of a
3: Boom! You just been phone checked.
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1: Just getting word of an accident in the Northwest Valley on I-11 southbound at Durango. Apparently a semi-truck blew a tire and a car hit it. And this is all going on the right shoulder and then near the off-ramp. Again, that's I-11 southbound at Durango. South end of the valley before you get into the resort corridor. Watch for that stalled vehicle on northbound 15 after Russell Road. That's on the right shoulder. And in the southwest, accident being reported at Windmill and Valley View. 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I'm Mark Thomas with your on-time traffic.
2: All right, ladies and gentlemen, on the way, we are spinning the wheel. We've added Laker tickets to the wheel as well as money. Oh, man, it's the last week, right, for the 1,000 on Friday?
3: No, actually, it's not.
2: What?
3: No.
2: All right, we're going to keep that on the low. Coming up next, though, we got the Word Is with Lady G.
3: Chris Brown and Usher cancel shows ahead of Chris Brown's London court date. And Soulja Boy wants to run for president.
2: You!
0: Let's get it. Word Is with Lady G is next. Keep it close. 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
1: You know Lady G always has her ear to the streets.
2: Lady G, what's the word?
1: Word is starts now.
3: So the word is Usher and Chris Brown have canceled four upcoming concerts of their joint R&B

0: tour just weeks before Brown is scheduled to appear in London courtroom for sentencing.
1: Oh, man, people are sick about that.
0: The cancellation was announced on Friday, affecting performances in Baltimore, Cincinnati, Columbia, South Carolina, and Indianapolis.
1: What?
0: According to the statement, though, from the tour's promoter, the decision was made to prioritize the health and well-being of the artists and tour crew following the extensive run of sold-out stadium performances. But we know that Chris Brown is preparing for a sentencing in the United Kingdom on October 26.
1: Damn.
0: He pleaded guilty in July, a charge stemming from a 2023 nightclub incident in London involving music producer Abe...
1: Whatever.
0: I'm sorry. Yeah. I was like, yeah. Brown faces a potential prison sentence for up to 3 years and is required to return to the UK by October 25th. What? However, tour organizers have not confirmed that his legal situation played a role in the cancellation of the three or four dates.
1: I wonder if you could just say, man, I'll just never go back to the UK. Had that warrant out there. Or do they make you go back?
0: Well, he did have a warrant. That's why he had to go back, remember? Wow. There was a warrant that was out there for a year or two.
1: Yeah.
0: And that's why he had to go back. And I think he actually stepped in because he had a date there or something. They're like, aha, got you. Yeah. And then he had to do that whole thing.
1: Dang.
0: I don't foresee him doing prison time. I don't.
1: I don't know their laws over there. I don't know.
0: Like, if they want to, they definitely could, right? Like, if they really wanted to be like, here, we're making you an example. I mean, 3 years, that's a long time.
1: Yeah.
0: I don't foresee that happening, though. I'm sure... maybe he'll give them a couple dates where, you know, you're not charging nobody. You know, maybe there's a donation to the...
1: There ain't no Bruno Mars in the casino going on out there.
0: No, but there's other things you could do, right? I don't know. Maybe it's the London school system that he donates to. Or maybe he has to come back for community service. I don't know. But let's just hope and pray that Chris Brown is not going away for 3 years in the UK.
1: Yeah.
0: That would be not good. Not for him, for his family.
1: Yeah.
0: For us.
1: Damn.
0: We trying to get him to the halftime show in February.
1: Come on, man.
0: Did you see that Miley Cyrus submitted music for halftime?
1: Wow.
0: Yeah. I meant to tell you that last week. Damn. And then I saw it again this weekend. I said, oh, it might be a Miley Cyrus halftime show.
1: Wow.
0: I'm not mad at that. I like
1: that. Yeah, I ain't mad at that.
0: It came in like a wrecking ball. I think that's all I know.
1: Yeah.
0: Gosh.
1: I'm definitely going outside to smoke when that goes.
0: Oh, no. Man, Soulja Boy may be looking at making a major career move into politics. Oh, I don't know what's going on in his life, but he did tweet out Soulja Boy 2028, a new chapter, a bigger vision, a commitment to creating opportunities for the next generation.
1: Soulja Boy for president.
0: I don't have anything nice to say about that, so I'm going to... For more of your Hollywood news, head over to kvegas.com.
1: Oh, man, he had Bloods as a Secret Service.
0: Blood,
1: that would be hilarious. Charleston White would be his vice president.
0: Not that he couldn't do it, right? With the foolery that goes around in politics anyway. Right. So I don't know. I didn't read enough to see where. I'm sure it's not president. I'm sure he's going to start off somewhere lower, but I'm just like.
1: Damn. He all on the podium talking about Trump. Trump! Yeah, that would be crazy.
0: Claiming he did it first.
1: Woo! All right, y'all. The way out story.
0: Genuine for president.
1: Oh, hell no.

0: WTF. You ain't gonna believe this. It's time for the WTF story of the week.
1: Boy, they done developed a ring that turns red when your partner is lying.
2: So how does it work?
3: Who is this? I don't know. Rings start turning red.
2: So it has to maybe like...
1: Look, it's called a smart ring.
2: Designed, so it has to like line up to like your nervous system, I'm assuming.
1: Yes. Designed to turn red when it detects that your partner is lying.
2: Like a lie detector test.
1: Yes. The ring monitors substantial changes in things like heart rate, skin temperature, stress levels while someone is speaking.
3: Wow!
2: You get what home, color red is it? Is it a bright red?
1: Bright ass red. Look like the sun is on your finger. Okay? The system detects patterns associated with dishonesty. The ring reportedly changes color to warn the person that's wearing it. So you get home at 6 in the morning, she got that ring on, asked you where you was at, it turned red, bye! It's the way our world we living in now,
2: not that
1: boy.
2: We need one more thing to prove us right.
1: Come on, bruh.
2: I'm here for it, guys.
1: Damn, that's crazy.
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1: Let's go. You know who it is. Mike P and Lady Z taking care of you all morning long. Back to

0: No.
1: Especially when he got rid of those braids.
0: Yeah.
1: He didn't look Jamaican no more.
0: He just looked like Paul. You know what I mean? Deshaun.
1: You know who's breaking the internet right now? Is Bubba Sparks.
0: Oh, hell,
1: I'll go down that rabbit hole of what Bubba Sparks looks like right now, today.
0: He's just Sparks. The Bubba gone. Show.
1: He look good. I was like, Bubba Sparks could probably get it. But yes, if you want to go down a rabbit hole this morning, go to TikTok, type in Bubba Sparks, and then give me a call.
0: Yeah. You know what? I was reading this morning, too, like, 7 things you probably not washing enough. Do you wash your bathroom mats and shower curtains? How often?
1: Weekly.
0: Damn it, you good.
1: Do you know how much bacteria sits in your mats and your shower curtain?
0: Yeah,
1: do you not do it weekly?
0: It's been about 4 or 5.
1: I mean, if you have the plastic ones, you can just like kind of wipe it down. But I actually have like cloth shower curtains. So yeah, they need to get
0: your
1: washed.
0: Your mattress, you got to wash that monthly.
1: Washer mattress. I actually first have a protector over it. I have pillow protectors too for my allergies.
0: Right.
1: You gotta wash those. But I have like a, it's like a UV. I saw it on TikTok during the pandemic.
0: What?
1: It's like it's a UV and it kills like bacteria. And I just go,
0: damn. Yeah, I gotta get one of those.
1: Yeah.
0: I was like, damn, I'll
1: send you the Amazon
0: link.
1: Yeah,
0: please hook that up. We hooking up this wheel. It is coming up next, so you can start washing stuff, okay?
1: Oh, no.
0: We got Laker tickets on there, money.
1: You should be washing your sheets weekly.
0: No, I do that.
1: I try to actually throw away my pillows.
0: Yeah.
1: Month and a half-ish time.
0: I ain't gonna lie. I took my pillowcase off my pillow the other day.
1: Uh-huh.
0: Looked like a tea bag.
1: Ew.
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3: Still clearing up an incident in the Northwest Valley. A semi-truck blew a tire on I-11 southbound before Durango, so you can see that off on the right shoulder. In the resort corridor, the Flamingo on-ramp to get onto southbound 15 is being cleared of an injury accident. And the east side intersection of Flamingo and Koval is closed down. It's prep work for the Las Vegas Grand Prix next month. Southwest injury accident still there at Windmill and Valley View. 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I'm Mark Thomas with your on-time traffic.

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3: Yo.
4: Hi, Mr. Please.
3: Yes.
4: Hi, Sherry Evans calling from the city of How are you doing?
3: Good.
4: Calling in regards to the situation where you had a car accident on road.
3: Yeah.
4: We're calling to inform you about the telephone pole damage.
3: Okay.
4: And the bill.
3: Right.
4: Okay. After we had our people assess all the damage and the wire lines that they had to repair and everything, you have insurance, correct?
3: Yes.
4: Okay, so it shouldn't be much of a big, huge issue, but the total damage is close to around $75,000. So
3: that is a big deal because I only got $50,000 in coverage.
4: Oh.
3: Now that can't be one pole.
4: It is. The two poles to each side had to be replaced.
3: I didn't hit the other pole.
4: I know, but you hit the pole that caused the damage, though.
3: But there was two poles replaced.
4: Well, they had to be replaced, though, like I said, because you hit the first one.
3: Right, but the salt truck hit the second one.
4: Well, that was on account of you because they were trying to avoid you.
3: No.
4: Yes,
3: no.
4: Yes.
3: No.
4: Yes.
3: I was there. It was a good 15 minutes after I hit the pole. My truck was already moved out of the way.
4: And, if you're going to throw me some kind of attitude, we can also put on the assault charges toward the officer for tackling him.
3: What? What are you talking about?
4: The officer claimed that you tried to grab him.
3: I grabbed him because he was falling down, and if you want to dispute
4: that's assault.
3: Oh, really?
4: Mm-hmm.
3: Well, why don't you listen to the video a little closer when he, because I got a copy of it on his mic where he's saying, thank you. I was about
4: no,
3: to
4: No, he wasn't saying thank you. He was saying, f*** you.
3: Oh, was he? You guys are nuts if that's what you want to do.
4: Sir, the only thing I want to do at this time is just let you know that you've been phone checked.
3: You son of a
1: Boom! You just been phone checked.
5: Yeah, baby.
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0: you. Thank you so much. I've been trying to win for weeks.
1: Now, look, check it out. Tomorrow it is going down. The Lakers is coming to town. They take on the Warriors at the T-Mobile Arena. Of course, the start time is at 7 o'clock, okay?
0: Thank you so much. Appreciate y'all.
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2: 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This Friday, it goes down. 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
0: I was waiting for you to say that, okay?
2: 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We'll be calling 4 grand prize winner names, and you could be next. Okay, Yada?
0: Appreciate y'all. Thank you so much.
1: All right. 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
4: Big delays coming from the east side heading toward downtown Las Vegas, and we do see the problem. It's an accident on I-11 northbound at Eastern, right at the off-ramp there. It's on the right side, partially taking up the right lane, and that's heavy traffic back toward Charleston. Again, northbound I-11 at Eastern. In the Northwest Valley, still have that semi-truck off to the side of the road there on I-11 southbound at Durango. In the Resort Corridor, reports of a new accident, 15 southbound near Flamingo on the left shoulder. 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I'm Mark Thomas with your on-time traffic.
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1: You know Lady G always has her hand to the streets.
2: Lady G, what's the word?
1: Word is, starts now.
3: So the word is Summer Walker has a lot to think about right now, and none of it is small. The R&B songstress reportedly sent Interscope, who is her label, a notice of termination back in August.
4: Huh?
3: And the label answered this Friday with a lawsuit claiming she owes them $50 million for albums she hasn't delivered.
2: What?
3: So Summer Walker signed a joint deal with Interscope back in 2017. Yes. And now she's leaning on a California law. It's the California 7-year statute to argue the contract can't be enforced anymore. Now, the rule goes back to 1944 and lets a person exit a personal service contract after 7 years.
4: Wow.
3: There is a catch, and it's a big one. Back in 1987, there was an amendment that let record labels sue artists for damages when they leave after 7 years without fulfilling every album commitment.
4: Boy, them record deals is
3: so the law that opens the door for Summer also lets the label stand on business as well, too.
4: Oh, my God.
3: The label says that the math ain't mathin' on her side. Interscope claims that the deal required 5 studio albums and that Walker has only delivered 3, while her earlier EPs Last Day of Summer and Clear don't count towards the total. So that would put 3 albums out there: Over It, Still Over It, and Finally Over It. And damn, the record labels say, you want out? All right.
4: We need them 2 out.
3: Run us our 50 million then.
4: 50 million.
3: Oh, wow. You don't want out? Okay. Go sit down and go make some music. Yikes.
4: I just need some love.
3: She just needs some albums, I guess.
4: Yeah.
3: I don't know.
4: Wow, new album. Still
3: and a
4: stuck.
3: Lot of times when we've seen over the years of the last albums of contracts, right?
4: Yeah.
3: Then we get stuck with crap as fans. LL Cool J did that. We saw Drake do that this year. He gave us, what was it, 4 albums or 3 albums? It was too many, but it was to end his contract and fulfill his contract. So, Summer Walker, we're begging you, just give us some good music. Don't rush through it. Taylor Swift just made Billboard history, becoming only the second act ever to spend 100 total weeks at number 1 on the Billboard 200 albums chart.
4: Who was first?
3: The Life of a Showgirl has now spent 14 non-consecutive weeks at the top, bringing her career total to 100 weeks across 15 chart-topping albums. The Beatles were the first ones.
4: Wow.
3: 132 weeks at number 1, while Elvis sits at 3rd place with 67 weeks. Would you ever officiate your ex's wedding?
4: Yes.
3: Me too.
4: I sure
3: There's
4: would.
3: One ex that I'd be like, in good spirit, I would do it. The rest of them, no, because I hate them. But Tobey Maguire, the actor, did exactly that over the weekend. The Spider-Man star helped marry Jennifer Meyer to her billionaire husband now at a lavish ceremony in Hawaii.
4: Yeah.
3: Leonardo DiCaprio was there, Jeff Bezos, Courtney Cox. Toby and Jennifer's 2 children were also there. And Toby said, do you and do you take her off my hand?
4: Yeah.
3: There you go. You guys are officially married.
4: Yeah.
3: They've only recently finalized their divorce, by the way. They've been separated since 2016, but I think it was like this year is when everything was finalized.
4: Yeah.
3: And then he said, take her away.
4: Yeah, I would do that. Absolutely.
3: There's only one, and it would be in good spirits because we didn't end in a bad way. So like, if he's like, would you officiate? I'd be like,
4: yeah.
3: The rest of them, I would ruin their wedding.
4: Yeah, I think
3: I'm like, girl, don't do it. Here's all the receipts. For more of your Hollywood news, head to kvegas.com.
4: I'll be up in there like, you know, her best friend is one of them ones.
3: Wow.
4: So she is too.
3: Wow.

0: When it comes to sports, Mike P can't miss. Every play, every point, every time.
1: Boy, the Raiders look like straight up hot garbage.
2: Oh, no. Oh,
1: man, they got their ass whooped, Lady G.
2: This is a different tune from like Make 3 weeks ago.
1: My whole week looks sad. Oh, man, 45? Really? To 17.
2: Oh.
1: Yeah, Ashton Jeanty can't catch. He get out of the backfield. He averaging 3.5 yards carry. It's looking like we shouldn't have drafted him in the first round. It looked like we should have got him in like the 5th or 6th. Oh, man. It was ugly. UNLV made me happy, though. They beat the undefeated North Dakota State. Homecoming was amazing.
2: Yay.
1: Shout out to everybody that came out to support the Rebels. It was a very sloppy game.
2: Oh.
1: But they got the win. 13-7 over North Dakota State. And their uniform, North Dakota State uniforms looked like waste management. You know, it was that yellow and green.
2: Oh, no.
1: Like the worst uniforms in college football. Seriously.
2: Oh, man.
1: Shout out to Mike Dicker. He passed away at 86 years old over the weekend. And Marvin Harrison is headed to the Houston Texans for a 2nd-round pick and a 7th-round pick to Arizona. The L.A. Dodgers lost to the Brewers 1-2, and Cleveland got by the White Sox 2-0. Today, the Dodgers play at 2 o'clock. My free play of the day on this Monday is actually going to be first quarter over 10. All right? First quarter, Bills-Rams tonight. It should go over 10. Both teams should score a touchdown in the first quarter. Okay? That is my free play of the day. Over 10, first quarter. That's your Sports in 60. And, man, Raiders, it looked like we going to get blown out again this weekend when we play the Bills, too. It's finna get ugly. That's going to be 3 losses.
2: But you know what? You had 2 great, glorious weeks in the beginning.
1: Yeah, I did. It was 3, actually. Damn it. Now 3. Terrible. I swear to God, being a Raiders fan is like having a baby daddy,

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1: Good morning. 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
2: Who's me?
1: Jordan Cuff.
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1: Thank you so much. 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

0: Rudolph clip this weekend on TikTok when he was doing what's his name? Rudolph the Red-Nosed Reindeer.
1: Yeah.
0: And I was like, I miss DMX.
1: Man, hell yeah. What an energy.

0: Yacht already got in this morning. Another chance to spin the wheel coming up at 9:10.
1: Absolutely. And it's on the way. We got the Laker tickets on there as well.
2: 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It's the Hot 975 Traffic Report. 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
3: Really starting to shape up in the downtown Las Vegas area. Had some big delays on I-11 northbound because of an accident at Eastern that is now out of the travel lane. So just really the normal rush hour speeds there on northbound I-11 from the Charleston curve over to the Spaghetti Bowl. New injury accident on North Las Vegas Boulevard at Pecos. Also one on the east side on Flamingo and Sandhill. 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I'm Mark Thomas with your on-time traffic.

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0: Ladies and gentlemen, it is Hot 97.5, and we got to hop right into the phone check. I want to let you guys know we are about an hour away from spinning that wheel, 55 minutes, because they've been hitting me up, asking me, when can we spin 910? Boy, people need
1: it's
0: that
1: $1,000. Yes.
0: Man, hell yeah. Dude, I went to the gas station. It was $89.
1: I'm not going to lie.
0: And it just, I stopped it at 89 because I didn't want to go to 100.
1: I went to the gas station and
0: went to Trader Joe's.
1: Went to $40 and I said, you know what? That's all we did last week. I'll deal with it later.
0: I'm like, oh my God.
1: Yeah, I barely got half a tank.
0: So I went to Trader Joe's to get me some lamb chops, gas, and some other little stuff I needed.
1: Is Trader Joe's prices up? I haven't been in a
0: as
1: while.
0: As hell.
1: And are you sure?
0: What's so scandalous about Trader Joe's, they don't got no self-checkout, so it ain't no stealing in there. And they look at the whole basket. Damn.
1: And it's so small in there anyway, it'd be hard to steal anyway.
0: You know what I'm saying? It's just like, damn, so I ended up paying everything. You feel me?
1: You got to go back to Walmart to do it.
0: You ain't never lie. But they lamb chops look like German Shepherd ribs.
1: Oh, my God.
0: Yeah, here we go.
2: Time for another phone check.
3: For
4: real. Clarice Jenkins.
2: Yo.
4: Hi, Mr.
2: Please. Yes.
4: Hi, Sherry Evans calling from the city of How are you doing?
2: Good.
4: Calling in regards to the situation where you had a car accident on road.
2: Yeah.
4: We're calling to inform you about the telephone pole damage.
2: Okay.
4: And the bill.
2: Right.
4: Okay. After, we had our people assess all the damage and the wire lines that they had to repair and everything. You have insurance, correct?
2: Yes.
4: Okay, so it shouldn't be much of a big, huge issue, but the total damage is close to around $75,000. So
2: that is a big deal because I only got $50,000 in coverage.
4: Oh.
2: Now that can't be one pole.
4: It is. The two poles to each side had to be replaced.
2: I didn't hit the other pole.
4: I know, but you hit the pole that caused the damage, though.
2: But there was two poles replaced.
4: Well, they had to be replaced, so like I said, because you hit the first one.
2: Right, but the salt truck hit the second one.
4: Well, that was on account of you, because they were trying to avoid you.
2: No.
4: Yes, yes, yes.
2: No.
4: Yes.
2: I was there. It was a good 15 minutes after I hit the pole. My truck was already moved out of the way.
4: And, Well, if you're going to throw me some kind of attitude, we can also put on the assault charges toward the officer for tackling him.
2: What? What are you talking about?
4: The officer claimed that you tried to grab him.
2: I grabbed him because he was falling down, and if you want to dispute
4: that's assault.
2: Oh, really?
4: Mm-hmm.
2: Well, why don't you listen to the video a little closer when he, because I got a copy of it on his mic where he's saying thank you. I was about to fall.
4: No, he wasn't saying thank you. He was saying f*** you.
2: Oh, was he? You guys are nuts if that's what you want to do.
4: Sir, the only thing I want to do at this time is just let you know that you've been phone checked.
2: You son of a
5: Boom! You just been phone checked.
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1: Only one accident being reported actually on the freeway. It's going to be on the Northern Beltway, 215 eastbound at Hualapai. Coming in from the northwest part of the valley, watch for a stalled vehicle on I-11 southbound after Lake Mead Boulevard. That's on the right shoulder. Got a west side wreck on the streets, intersection of Charleston and Buffalo. An ongoing Formula One track prep work is being done in the area of Flamingo and Koval, and that's causing

0: you're on the air.
1: You know Lady G always has her ear to the streets.
2: Yeah. Lady G, what's the word?
1: Word is starts now.
0: So the word is Usher and Chris Brown have canceled 4 upcoming concerts for their joint R&B tour. Just weeks before Brown is scheduled to appear in London courtroom for sentencing.
3: The
0: cancellations were announced on Friday, affecting Baltimore, Cincinnati, Columbia, and Indianapolis.
3: So he got
0: According to a statement from the tour promoter, they said that they canceled it because, you know, everyone just needed a break. They didn't mention anything about Brown, but we do know that Chris Brown is preparing for sentencing in the UK on October 26th.
3: That makes a lot of sense.
0: He pleaded guilty in July from a charge stemming from a 2003 nightclub incident with the music producer. I'm not gonna even mess up his name.
3: Butcher it.
0: Brown faces a potential prison sentence of up to 3 years in prison and is required to return to the UK by October 25th.
3: Dog. If they get that man 3 years,
0: I don't see them doing that, but it is a possibility.
3: It's
0: yes.
3: Like you act like you live in the UK and you know they judicial system.
0: Look, let me tell you, I'm a fan of Chris Brown and I don't see them. I don't foresee them keeping Breezy out there for 3 years. I can only imagine that they can figure out something, a little community service, a little donation to, you know, the music programs at the school, maybe a free pop-up. Everyone can come and see him perform. And
3: a
0: do
3: live
0: a little
3: performance for the United Nations.
0: Something.
3: How did it work over there?
0: I don't know why you mentioned the United Nations, but okay. I don't know what they have to do with this.

0: But yeah, I'm hoping and praying that they can figure things out, because the last thing we need is see Breezy in jail over there and all the haters being like, see, he's just so violent.
1: Oh my gosh, boy.
0: Trying to get him to the halftime show.
1: Yeah.
0: Oh, did I tell you about Miley Cyrus? Did we talk about Miley Cyrus?
1: No.
0: Miley Cyrus submitted songs for Super Bowl halftime.
1: Wow.
0: I could see Miley doing it.
1: I absolutely
0: She's that
1: could.
0: Girl for sure.
1: And I could absolutely see me going outside to smoke something.
0: Aw.
1: I ain't watching that.
0: What? I came in like a wrecking ball.
1: Oh, I'm out of here. Y'all hitting this?
0: I'm trying to think. What was the flower song? I can buy myself flowers. That's only two songs I know.
1: Hey, man, y'all coming
0: if out If she does some Hannah Montana stuff, though, I'll know for sure.
1: You want to hit this?
0: What else do I have for you? Jay-Z's popping up. Remember, I was like, oh, Jay-Z should come to, you know, Vegas. He's going to be at Omnia Nightclub, October 25th. Apparently is the 20th anniversary of Ace of Spades, but I thought he didn't drink that anymore, but I don't know anymore. A check can change a lot of things.
1: You ain't never lie.
0: Soulja Boy is trying to run for some office. It doesn't even matter.
1: Yes.
0: What else do I have for you? Starbucks is in serious talks. I know we talked about it a little bit last week with the Chipotle controversy, but they're in serious talks of acquiring Chipotle for $41 billion.
1: Wow.
0: So we could see Chipotle, Starbucks, what do you call them?
1: Man.
0: Double restaurants pop up.
1: Boy. They compared it. Let me get a guacamole latte.
0: I just can't. Yeah. So I don't drink coffee, so I think I'm safe. But I can only imagine the people who drink a pumpkin spice latte and then get a double stuffed burrito. Like,
1: boy, yeah, the gas and all that. Oh my god, the ride home and the smell of Lyft and Uber Eats drivers.
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1: Hey,
0: that's exactly how your stomach's going to sound if you eat that.
1: Absolutely.

0: WTF. Woo! You ain't gonna believe this. It's time for the WTF story of the week.
1: Ladies and gentlemen, this is going to blow your mind. They have just developed a ring that turns red when your partner is lying.
2: Oh my God!
3: Is it like one of like those aura rings, or what kind of, what does the ring look like?
1: It damn near looked like a wedding ring. You know what I'm saying? Or a ring.
3: And does the band turn red, or is there like a jewel on it that turns red?
1: The whole band turns red. Now listen to what this ring does.
3: Like a lie detector ring.
1: Yes. It turns red if your partner is lying. The ring allegedly monitors subtle changes in things like heart rate, skin temperature, stress levels while someone is speaking. When the system detects patterns associated with dishonesty, the ring reportedly changes color to warn the person wearing it. They lying.
3: I mean, it's 2026. Wow. Why can't we upgrade it for it to also read the emails and the text message and record phone calls when we're not around? How much is this ring?
1: They don't got the price of the ring on here.
3: Yeah, we know what. All the ladies are getting their men for Christmas.
1: You start following somebody. Who is this? Really? You don't know her. Ring just turned
3: just
1: red.
3: Just bright red. You want to try that again?
1: And then
3: I'm going to ask you one more time.
1: Yeah.
3: Do you know this girl?
1: Yeah. Hell yeah. She saying she pregnant by you. Is that true? Damn. My whole hand on fire.
3: Now, if Aura can figure out how to do this without the men knowing.
1: Wow.
3: We're in business.

0: celebrating 25 years with $25,000. Here's another winner.
1: It's Camille.
2: You sure?
1: Yes, I'm at work, baby. I've been saying you want to call my mother name, baby. I'm homeless, baby.
2: Oh, are you serious?
1: I'm dead ass serious.
2: Camille, I'm about to cry for you.
1: Don't cry, baby. You just made my day.
3: This is Yondell Smith.
4: Oh, you know what? Damn.
3: It's Yondell, though.
4: Girl, let me get your name right. Now, about $1,000 richer. How does that sound?
3: Oh, it sounds so freaking good.
4: Let's get your pockets right.
3: Yes. Oh, my God. Thank you. You don't even know how much of a big help this is. Like, thank you so much.
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6: Fernando Mendoza made his NFL debut yesterday in the Raiders' lopsided loss to the New England Patriots. The Heisman Trophy winner and national champion got in the game with about 6 minutes left in the final quarter and the Pats leading 45-17, which was the final score. Monday Night Football for the LA Rams, who host the Buffalo Bills tonight. 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Impressive win for UNLV football on Saturday, who became the first team to defeat North Dakota to State this season. The Rebels, who were 3-point underdogs on their home field, won 13-7. The Las Vegas Aces' quest to win their fourth title in 5 years came to an end on Friday night at Michelob Ultra Arena with an 87-77 overtime loss to the Golden State Valkyries, who swept the best-of-five semifinal series.
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0: I mean, top five.
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0: Female rap. Damn it.
1: Top five of all time. Top 10 for sure.
0: You ain't gonna go five?
1: No. Not my top five, no.
0: Okay, all right. We're going to leave that alone. Ladies and gentlemen, what we are going to talk about is Demopolis Law, okay? Mm-hmm. It's Mike B here, and I got to let you guys know that Steve Demopolis and Demopolis Law are bringing back the firm's fourth annual 100K charity giveaway, committing $100,000 to three Nevada charities, inviting you, the public, to decide on who gets the donations and the money.
1: And I know you've heard us talking about it. Mm-hmm. Voting is open now. It closes on October 31st. 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
0: Let's go.
1: Yeah, that's how we doing it. You got to go vote again, 100kgiveaway.com. It all depends on you, on what these people, no pressure.
0: No pressure
1: no
0: at
1: pressure
0: all.
1: At all. Again, voting closes October 31st, but Steve and the whole team think that no one should have to face their hardest days alone. Mm-hmm. And this is why him and his team are doing it, because, you know, together we win.
0: Let's go. Speaking of winning, we spinning that wheel at 19. Mm-hmm. We got the Laker tickets on there.
1: Some money, some concert tickets.
0: Yeah.
1: Sure, why not?
0: And 2 Cent coming up next. Face.

0: 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Call 702-INJURED. Never settle for less. KVEG Mesquite, Las Vegas. We are hot. 975.
1: Hey, hold up. I got something to say.
0: Got something to say? Want to get it off your chest?
2: Hell yeah!
0: It's time for 2 cents on your morning show.
3: We got a family situation going on this morning. It's online and everybody is talking about it. A grandmother handed her son a $27,600 invoice for 7 years of babysitting at his kid's birthday party, right? So she gave him a gift bag. Inside, it was a typed invoice. Babysitting from 2019 to 2026. 18 hours, 40 minutes at $15 an hour. Total due is $27,600. She had been keeping it in a log notebook the entire time and had every date written down. Her son thought it was a joke until she told him she expected a payment plan. Her argument was she had given up part-time work, vacations, and most of her weekends so he and his wife could build their careers, and that daycare would have charged them far more.
4: Absolutely.
3: Half the family said she had every right to be compensated for years of unpaid labor. The other half said you do not get to call a gift of 7 years and send a bill to your son. What do you think? Give me your 2 cents. Was this mom right?
4: I mean, I think she does have every right. I do think, though, that it should have been a conversation up front.
3: There you have it.
4: It should have probably been like, hey, guys.
3: You know I'm charging $15 an hour.
4: Right. Like, this is what it's going to be. This is what I've decided that I wanted to do. So if you want to participate, I won't charge you until you guys get on your feet. Right. And then we can talk about payment after that. Yes. I think logging it and not telling no one.
3: What the hell?
4: I mean, it's a little petty. I'm here for it. But I do think she has every right to charge. And she's absolutely right that daycare would have been so much more than that.
3: All right, y'all. Give me your 2 cents. Was this woman wrong?
4: Thank goodness my parents never sent me a bill.
3: Your ass is still being dead.
4: What?
3: Come
4: forever.
3: On now. That's wrong. What y'all think? Give me your 2 cents. Call in and let me know what you think.
4: I don't think the problem is that she's charging. I think it's the way that maybe she did it.
3: Okay.
4: But I do think she has every right to do that. I think sometimes we take our parents, our grandparents for granted and just assume they're going to watch our kids for us.
3: What y'all think, man? Give me your 2 cents.
0: Want to say something?
1: Yeah, go.
0: Call 320-5834 and give us your 2 cents.
1: I talk back.
3: We're spinning that wheel. What's coming up next?
4: Hey, hey, hey. I'm also saying that.
5: Yeah, hey.

0: Yeah, I'm ready, I'm ready, I'm ready.
1: Who is this?
0: This is Kathy.
1: Kathy, right. Let's spin this wheel on a Monday.
2: And you just got Doja Cat tickets.
1: What? Woohoo!
2: So look, check it out. October the 31st, T-Mobile Arena, Doja Cat live. Oh, with special guest Lotto.
1: That's going to be good.
2: Oh, it is.
1: Yeah.
0: I'm ready. I'm ready. I'm ready. Thank you very much.
1: On top of that, don't forget, we're writing your name down because we're going to do it again this Friday, $1,000 Friday, when we pick four grand prize winners to walk away with $1,000 cash.
2: Yeah.
0: And that's going to be me.
1: You better claim it.
2: There it is, Kathy.
0: I got it.
2: You tell everybody out there in the station.
0: 97.5.
2: Folks, we do this 8 times a day. What? You spin the wheel, you get your Doja Cat, Laker tickets. I mean, we got every kind of ticket on the wheel, plus $100. And then we write your name down so you could get that $1,000 on Friday, right? 2 cents coming up next. 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We celebrate 25 years of making it happen. Don't move.

0: 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Hot 975.
1: If you're just tuning in, ladies and gentlemen, I'm trying to see if this grandmother had justification to do what she did. She handed her son a $27,000 invoice for 7 years of babysitting his kids at the birthday party. Her son thought it was a joke until she told him she expected a payment plan. Her argument was that she had given up part-time work, vacations, and most of her weekends so his wife could build and him could build their careers, and that daycare would have charged him far more. Half the family said she had every right to be compensated for years of unpaid labor. The other half said, absolutely not. Them is your grandkids. You should just do that because that's what family do. And I'm getting you guys 2 cents this morning. Does this mother, grandmother, deserve $27,000 for babysitting for 7 years?
2: I would charge two.
1: You think that's right to be able to charge your son that type of, you know, like, that's your grandbaby.
2: Those are my grandkids, but sometimes they get out of control and want extra this and extra that.
1: So she had every right to charge her son that extra $27,000.
2: Absolutely. For sure.
1: It should just be because I'm grandma and I just love my family. It's just like...
2: No, it's not that. It's just sometimes and now in this generation, things have changed big time. You know, sometimes... They get over, you know, do extra.
0: Want to say something? Lego. Call 320-5834 and give us your 2 cents.
3: I talk back.
1: What y'all think?

0: small town, I got bigger dreams.
1: Bigger dream.
0: She with small town, I got bigger dreams.
1: Bigger dream.
0: Listen, she with small town, I got bigger dreams.
1: Bigger dream.
0: She with small town, I got bigger dreams.
1: Bigger dream.

0: right? And then this happens.
1: This is Two Cents. Hot 975.
0: Y'all at the birthday party, and she drops a bag. You think it's a gift, but then you find an invoice for $27,600, and she's justifying the invoice by saying that she needs her $27,000. She's missed part-time work, vacations, and most of her weekends so that your wife and you can build your career. And that daycare would have charged you far more than what she's asking for. Does this lady deserve the $27,000? Because half the family said she does. The other half said, man, you're doing too much. What's your two cents?
2: I want to put my two cents in and say, absolutely hell nah. I can't believe I woke up this morning, listen to the radio station, and listen to this blasphemous.
0: Hey, that's what she did, sir.
2: God, I would say exactly what my mama told me. Rest in peace. You better act like you know.
3: When they took care of us, they didn't get no payment from their grandparents. They didn't get hit with their bill.
0: Yeah, it's like it's family. You know what I mean? This is what family do.
4: Nah, man.
0: But some people feel
4: that's
0: like...
4: That's your grandkids. You shouldn't get paid to take care of your grandkids. You love me. You love them or you love me or not. No matter.
1: Want to say something? Lego. Call 320-5834 and give us your two cents.
5: I talk back.
0: Yeah. What do y'all think? Let me know. It's Two Cents.

0: secrets I know got you stressed. Will I take those to my death? Haven't decided just yet. Yeah.
1: Waking you up.
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2: The Las Vegas Aces' quest to win their fourth title in 5 years came to an end on Friday night at Michelob Ultra Arena with an 87-77 overtime loss to the Golden State Valkyries, who swept the best-of-five semifinal series. Fernando Mendoza made his NFL debut yesterday in the Raiders' lopsided loss to the New England Patriots. The Heisman Trophy winner and national champion got in the game with about 6 minutes left in the final quarter and the Pats leading 45-17, which was the final score. Monday Night Football for the LA Rams, who host the Buffalo Bills tonight. 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Impressive win for UNLV football on Saturday, who became the first team to defeat North Dakota State this season. The Rebels, who were 3-point underdogs on their home field, won 13-7.
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0: Hell no. That is doing too much. Give me your 2 cents.
1: Morning.
0: Give me your 2 cents this morning.
1: You got it. I'm a grandmother, and I help my daughter. But you gonna help me. I got bills, too.
0: Okay.
1: So it's not fair. My mother didn't help me. So I help her, but she still gonna hook me up. She ain't get no full amount I would charge.
0: But
1: you're gonna help. You're gonna help.
0: She gonna put something in your hand.
1: I'm going back and forth. I'm feeding, the kids. And I'm going back and forth, picking them up, dropping them off. Hey, I need.
0: Okay. It is the only thing that I have wrong with this lady was she should have said that at the beginning of starting to babysit, right? She just dropped this invoice on him after she took notes and kept track of what she was actually doing and then was like, yo, I charge $15 an hour and you guys owe me $27,000. She should have said that from the jump. That's the only issue that I do have with that, because if she is helping you out, you guys do deserve to hook her up with something. All right, that is 2 cents. We are hooking you guys up with Laker tickets. $1,000 on Friday, $100 is on the wheel. Everything you need is coming up next. Don't move. It's High 97.5. Let's go.
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The cash and prize wheel continues this week. 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

0: celebrating 25 years with $25,000. 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
2: Girl, that's my money. $1,000, yes.
1: That sure is your money, baby. 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
2: I was manifesting it. When you said the first caller missed out, I was like, the next one, Darlene, and you said my name. I manifested it.
1: Ooh, Darlene, you manifested hard. Made that person miss their name.
3: Okay. Alexis, hello? What's up, girl?
4: Yes, sir. Yeah, I've been calling, listening every single day. 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
3: Can you believe it?
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6: Fernando Mendoza made his NFL debut yesterday in the Raiders' lopsided loss to the New England Patriots. The Heisman Trophy winner and national champion got in the game with about 6 minutes left in the final quarter and the Pats leading 45-17, which was the final score. Monday Night Football for the LA Rams, who host the Buffalo Bills tonight. 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Impressive win for UNLV football on Saturday, who became the first team to defeat North Dakota to state this season. The Rebels, who were 3-point underdogs on their home field, won 13-7. The Las Vegas Aces' quest to win their fourth title in 5 years came to an end on Friday night at Michelob Ultra Arena with an 87-77 overtime loss to the Golden State Valkyries, who swept the best of five semifinal series.
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Spin it. Win it. It's that easy. Hot.

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1: Can you hear me now?
0: I can hear you. Did I win? Yeah, I'm actually at work.
1: Oh, you're at work.
0: Yeah, but did I win? I didn't win anything before.
1: Your first time?
0: Yes.
1: Christine, and you're my 19.
0: Okay, spin, spin, spin. Yes?
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0: All right.
1: Who's going to go with you to the concert?
0: My sister.
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celebrates the influence of Hispanic history, culture, and achievement. From September 15th to October 15th, we recognize the key contributions of Hispanics past and present. Hispanic Heritage.

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2: The Las Vegas Aces' quest to win their fourth title in 5 years came to an end on Friday night at Michelob Ultra Arena with an 87-77 overtime loss to the Golden State Valkyries, who swept the best-of-five semifinal series. Fernando Mendoza made his NFL debut yesterday in the Raiders' lopsided loss to the New England Patriots. The Heisman Trophy winner and national champion got in the game with about 6 minutes left in the final quarter and the Pats leading 45-17, which was the final score. Monday night football for the LA Rams, who host the Buffalo Bills tonight. 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Impressive win for UNLV football on Saturday, who became the first team to defeat North Dakota State this season. The Rebels, who were 3-point underdogs on their home field, won 13-7.
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KVEG Mesquite, Las Vegas. We are hot.

0: Yeah, just back home. I just got my nails done.
1: And how long have you been listening to us? We're celebrating 25 years this year.
0: Since I moved out here 10 years ago, Illinois.
1: Regina, we're going to spin the wheel.
0: Yay! Okay. Yes.
1: Regina, got you in for the Lakers-Warriors game tomorrow night at T-Mobile.
0: All right. Cool.
1: Now you're in the running for the $1,000 bonus. We're going to call four winners on Friday.
0: Okay. Yay. Perfect.
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0: Yo, Eli, why they testing me? 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
1: like
0: to me.
1: I don't keep that.
0: Like, I ain't got a header to the left
1: like
0: of me.
1: I ain't got a header.
0: Like, we ain't in these streets more than sesame.
1: Ooh.
0: If that's your chick, then why she texting
1: me?
0: Why she keep calling my phone, speaking sexually?
1: Ooh.
0: Every time I'm out, why she stressing
1: me?
0: You call her Stephanie?

0: For Midday Fix, we're only commercial free this hour. Hope you had a great weekend. Big D in the mix, it's Juicy Lou. We're getting you in for the wheel 8 times a day. This week will be the last week to spin for the cash or tickets. This will get you in the running for the $1,000 bonus. We have tickets for the Lakers game for tomorrow night, a Doja Cat, Halloween, G-Eazy this weekend. 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
2: 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Alhamdulillah. 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Ferg is the name. Bimbola did the chain. Tono for the watch. Prezi playing

0: another chance after 2 p.m. Plus, get qualified for that $1,000 bonus. Calling four more winners on Friday. Plus, last-minute tickets for the Lakers game for tomorrow night. And there's a new report. America's most popular Halloween candy is Reese's Peanut Butter Cups. Do you guys agree? It ranked number one in 40 states. And it found out that Utah buys the most Halloween candy. 70% more of the national average. You can follow us on Facebook and Instagram. We'll get you in for the wheel after 2 p.m.
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1: Hey, Jesse. Just trying to go pay bills. How are you?
0: What'd you say? Pay bills?
1: Yeah.
0: Are you calling to spin the wheel?
1: I could be, yes. Anything. I need something to cheer me up.
0: So I got my winner earlier. I do have another one at 3 p.m.
1: Oh, okay. All right. Thank you. Have a good one.
2: 25 years, 25 grand.

0: Am I too early? Is it time to spin the wheel?
1: You're a little too late.
0: Oh, no. Oh, I have my times off. I need to fix my clock. Thank you so much.
1: And what would you do with $1,000 if you win?
0: Oh, I got bills to pay, but I got places to be, too. Thank you.
1: Thank you. Bye.
0: Bye.
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Yes, it's Tuesday. 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

0: I'm all the way up. Nothing can stop me. 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
1: A huge shout out to everyone who went to Tacos and Tequila over the weekend. Fat Joe performed with T.I. and Pretty Ricky and Trina. 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I'll be there tomorrow between 5 and 7. This is Adela. It's called Nicole Kidman.

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4: Fernando Mendoza made his NFL debut yesterday in the Raiders' lopsided loss to the New England Patriots. 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Monday Night Football for the LA Rams, who host the Buffalo Bills tonight. 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Impressive win for UNLV football on Saturday, who became the first team to defeat North Dakota State this season. The Rebels, who were 3-point underdogs on their home field, won 13-7. The Las Vegas Aces' quest to win their fourth title in 5 years came to an end on Friday night at Michelob Ultra Arena with an 87-77 overtime loss to the Golden State Valkyries, who swept the best of five semifinal series.
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7: The Las Vegas Aces quest to win their fourth title in 5 years came to an end on Friday night at Michelob Ultra Arena with an 87-77 overtime loss to the Golden State Valkyries, who swept the best-of-five semifinal series. Fernando Mendoza made his NFL debut yesterday in the Raiders' lopsided loss to the New England Patriots. The Heisman Trophy winner and national champion got in the game with about 6 minutes left in the final quarter and the Pats leading 45-17, which was the final score. Monday night football for the LA Rams, who host the Buffalo Bills tonight. 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Impressive win for UNLV football on Saturday, who became the first team to defeat North Dakota State this season. The Rebels, who were 3-point underdogs on their home field, won 13-7.
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1: Vegas was poppin'.
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1: Big energy.
0: Hot 975.
1: Yeah, act like you know.

Have you gotten your chance? Are you in the drawing for $1,000 on Friday? This is the last week, people. We are celebrating our 25th year anniversary. We're 25. Our frontal lobe has developed, but we still about to give out all these tickets, prizes, money, purses, shoes, gas, trips to see Beyonce. Like, what haven't we done? The question is, what are we gonna do? Oh, it's at 97.5. I'm K Classic, and I'm so ready to turn up this morning.

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0: Hi.
1: 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She like, you know what I want.
0: I want number 19.
1: She want to spin that thing. 3:10.
0: Okay.
1: You a touch early. No, it is not. It is 3:07. Look at you. I'm on my Zoom. You be on your Zoom.
0: I'll be trying. Okay.
1: Good luck, boo.
0: Bye-bye. Thank you.
1: It's almost 3:10. Hit my line, 320-583.

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1: Ladies and gentlemen, tomorrow morning, it's another opportunity for you to get your Laker tickets, get your $100, and get qualified for another $1,000 on Friday. Yes, it's Tuesday. We are making it happen right here tomorrow morning.

0: celebrating 25 years with $25,000. Here's another winner.
1: It's Camille.
2: You sure?
1: Yes, I'm at work, baby. I've been saying you want to call my mother name, baby. I'm homeless, baby.
2: Oh, are you serious?
1: I'm dead ass serious.
2: Camille, I'm about to cry for you.
1: Don't cry, baby. You just made my day.
3: This is John Dale Smith.
4: What's that?
3: It's John Dale, though.
4: Girl, let me get your name right. And how about $1,000 richer? How does that sound?
3: Oh, it sounds so freaking good.
4: Let's get your pockets right.
3: Yes. Oh, my God. Thank you. You don't even know how much of a big help this is. Like, thank you so much.
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0: place to win, but you have to have a Nevada ID to do so. 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
0: Glad you did. 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
0: 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And you're in the drawing for the $1,000.
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2: It's some slow flows into downtown right now on Interstate 11 northbound, beginning around Charleston Boulevard.

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1: Expect slow flows right now on Interstate 15 northbound, beginning around sunset. Also, heavy volumes 11 north, that's at Eastern Avenue. Some debris on the freeway, that's on 215 eastbound at Range Road. Some backups there. Delays on the Western Beltway, 215 north at Sahara, and you're backed up on northbound Jones. That's at Lake Mead Boulevard. Now you're up to date with on-time traffic.
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0: Blueface said, I ain't gonna lie about nothing. 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It's time for Hollywood.
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2: Gossip. I don't do none of that.
3: Getting you caught up to the latest gossip. It's time for Hollywood news.
0: Well, Blueface proposed to Krishan Rock. Y'all like, wait, what? When did they get back together? Exactly. Didn't he just have a baby? Uh-huh. Not with Krishan. Uh-uh. With another girl. Uh-huh. And now they are engaged. He proposed at the club. We all fam. And got down on one knee. Of course, she said yes. They live streamed the whole thing. And they both look a hot, tipsy mess. But we do wish them the best. Will they actually walk down the aisle? We'll keep you posted on kvegas.com. If you want to win, like a real win. It's coming up inside the world famous Ride at Five with Jess Jordan. Right now, Janae and K-Dot. It does feel

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